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0: himself at Ladies Love Lonnie, kicking it with y'all until midnight on the Thursday night edition of L3 at Nights. I woke up today and I thought it was Friday. I was feeling so good. I thought it was Feel Good Friday, but that's tomorrow. And today is Thursday, which means I got a pair of tickets for somebody to go set it off with Boosie at the end of this month with Power 107.5. Caller number 7. Who is this?
1: My name is Nicole.
0: Congratulations. You going to Kimba Live to see Boosie, Webby, and Pleasure P for the Southern Truth Tour. Is lit and it's an outside concert. You ready?
1: I am very excited. Yes, I'm definitely ready.
0: Most definitely. We're about to set it off for show. 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Or they can tap in with my brother DJ Nails on the Midday Kickback Vibe starting at 10 a.m. All right?
1: All right. I appreciate you. Thank you so much.
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0: That's Butter B by Fat Smack right here on Power 107.5, Columbus's number one for hip-hop and R&B. Inside the 107 days of summer is the king of the city at Ladies Love. Lonnie, welcome back to L3 at night on this Friday Eve, a.k.a. Thursday night. Once again, shouts out to my winner winning them Boosie tickets. I'm going to have them again tomorrow for Feel Good Friday. So if you ain't win this week, you got one more chance tomorrow. And you got another opportunity to win them tickets and some cash money. We know you can use some extra money in this month. You know, back to school is coming up. You need to go shopping for the kids and all of that. We're trying to give you some cash and tickets to Kimba Live for that Southern Truth Tour with Boosie and Webby, as they're going to be together on stage with Pleasure P, bringing them R&B vibes to us. It's all going down at the end of the month, Saturday, August 29th at Kimba Live. And if you want to win them tickets and that cash money for back to school shopping, you got to just take our Music Curator Challenge, which is live right now on our website, mycolumbuspower.com, or if you got that Power 107.5 mobile app, you can take it on there also. 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

0: 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L'Oreal, Kyle Santilli, my guy, Alton Walker.
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0: 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We actually going to talk about it coming up in less than 9 minutes. Right here is Tim's with Rain Dance.
1: Let's get the party started. 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That's when I knew that your heart was scarring. Friends to lovers need a part to star in. Like, wait, babe, let me

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2: 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Ice.

Yeah. 40, what's up, shebang? 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Please don't put me to the test. You tryna get back on the net. I'm tryna get back in the flesh. 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
1: 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Inside the 107 days of summer, it's your girlfriend's favorite at Ladies Love, Lonnie, kicking it with y'all on this Thursday night edition of the number one night show in Columbus, L3 at Nights. I got some big news for Ohio, Cleveland, to be exact, as it was announced earlier this week that we got a new WNBA franchise. The Cleveland Sirens is going to be joining the league starting in 2028, and they're going to play their home games where the Cleveland Cavaliers currently play their home games at Rocket Arena. So 2028 going to be super lit, man. They already debuted their jerseys. All right, they're going with the royal blue as the primary color, and the name Sirens was inspired by Lake Erie and Greek mythology. And the Sirens executives deliberately chose the Cavaliers' maroon and navy color scheme to make them appear completely different from the Sirens, as they said they didn't want to, they wanted to disassociate itself from the Cavaliers. They didn't want to be the Lady Cavaliers. They didn't want to be the Lightning Bucks. They want to start their own path and be different. Even though they love the Cavaliers, they don't want to get tied up in what they got going on, which I like that. You got to start your own brand, have your own fan base, and do it big. So definitely going to be shooting up to 71 North sometime in 2028 to check out the Sirens play. They said even the food is going to be different. Even the drinks and the merch, everything is going to be different when you come to a Cleveland Sirens game. And shouts out to them, as it was approved last year, June 2025, that there will be more WNBA teams. So get ready. This is owned and operated by Dan Gilbert, who of course owns the Cleveland Cavaliers. So this is something to look forward to, and this is big news for Ohio.
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3: 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Representing out of Columbus, we got Haley on the line. 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
1: 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You're going to see Lil Wayne and 2 Chainz.

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legal matter surrounding his name, but he was found not guilty in May for that strangulation charge and all the other things he had going on. We finally can get back to football as he signed with the new NFL team. Yep, we're going to talk about it in less than 9 minutes. Right here is Key Glock with She Ready Spaghetti.

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inside the 107 days of summer. It's the GOAT at Ladies Love, Lonnie. Welcome back to L3 at Night. And big shouts out to Stephon Diggs. He's signing with the Washington Commanders. And it actually makes sense because he's DMV's most accomplished football star. And he's back in his hometown where he grew up playing football in the Washington area. And he attended high school in Maryland and even played college football for the Maryland Terrapins before entering the NFL. And during his free agency, he openly entertained the idea of representing his hometown team, as he had four or five other NFL teams wanting to sign him. But he ultimately signed with the Washington Commanders on a one-year, $8 million deal. And he said he called this a potential homecoming and a chance for him to perform in front of people who watched him grow up from a young athlete into an NFL star. And sometimes that's all the motivation that you need. So if you a big Stephon Diggs fan or a Washington Commanders fan, I know you super excited about that right now. And I am too. I might have to pick Stephon Diggs up on my fantasy team because, you know, NFL season is right around the corner. I keep getting excited every time I think about it. We had our first NFL preseason game actually went down earlier today with the Cardinals against the Panthers. And even though, you know, certain people didn't play or only played one drive, it's just great to see football back on the television screen. From it went MIA this past couple months. It's been very boring, but it's almost that time, the best time of the year. Football season is almost here, less than a month away for college and NFL. Let's go! But shouts out to Stephon Diggs and Cardi B and all of them.

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0: What's good, baby? It's the Morning Hustle. L'Oreal, Kyle Santillan, my guy, Alton Walker.
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0: 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You know what I mean?

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Ladies Love Lonnie is on. It's L3 at Nights on WCKX Columbus. Power 107.5. Columbus is number one for hip-hop and R&B. And home of the morning hustle. An Urban One station.

It's Thursday night, which means new music is dropping at midnight. And coming up in the next 10 minutes, I'm going to tell you who dropping music at the top of the hour, including some of your favorite artists. Yeah, right here is DaBaby with Pop That Thang.

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1: You see that? Shake that like you out of control. Mm-hmm. That thing for your f***ing. Bend it on down, put your face on the floor. That to your legs can't stand. High freak with the word in the hand.

0: Sproul 107.5, Columbus's number one for hip-hop and R&B. Inside the 107 days of summer, it's the biggest in the city at Ladies Love. Lonnie, welcome back to the Thursday night edition of L3 at Night. Don't forget, I'm up out of here at midnight at the top of the hour. But one of my favorite things about Thursday nights is we get new music every Friday, or if you want to say Thursday at midnight, that's when all the new music release. And I'm excited about this lineup of music that's getting ready to drop, including we getting new music from Drake and Karol G as they're dropping a single called A High, I think it's pronounced. Also, Brent Faiyaz is giving us the director's cut of his album Icon, so new music from him. But my favorite that everybody is waiting on, Pooh Shiesty is getting ready to drop an album from Behind Bars, and it's called All Eyes on Shiest. And I seen social media talking about this album because, you know, it's still under the label 1017, which is the reason why Pooh Shiesty is behind bars, because he allegedly robbed Gucci Mane trying to get out his contract. And a lot of people were saying Gucci Mane won the war because he's still under his label and got to drop music that's going straight to Gucci Mane. You know, Gucci Mane is pocketing off this album right here. So that's what a lot of people was talking about. But I do know all these songs on the Pooh Shiesty album that's getting ready to drop at midnight was pre-recorded before he went behind bars. So I don't think it's going to be no words aimed at Gucci Mane on the album, but you never know. We could see. And we do know Gucci Mane had to listen to the album before, you know, releasing it. So he know what it's going to sound like. Is he going to be a businessman and stick to the route of putting out the music for controversy and streams? And because he's going to make the money at the end of the day. Or is he going to clean it up? So it's, you know, different from what Pooh Shiesty is trying to give us. That's something to look forward to, though. But we definitely going to be playing some songs this weekend off that Shiesty album, because it's going to be a new and now weekend. So your favorite songs, let us know. We're going to be hearing this starting tomorrow.
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dark skin country, all gathered at the mud, 6-1-0, thug, oh. Top real sleek, big tip, big gun, oh. 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Strong, oh. Hit her, making them play, stacking that pay. Buy me whatever I want, oh. Hit her, 3-pointers on the chain. Fresh new J's, AMG, switch lanes, oh. 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Never switched up on the gang, oh. Street cred good, always, oh. 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He Mr. Get It Done, I'm Mrs. One of One. Fall in love every time we link. He got me sprung.com. Mind these girls can't keep it peace. 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Yeah, we both outside. That's my type.

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0: that beat was made by Pharrell. 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Inside the 107 Days of Summer, powered by People, Places, and Dreams. It's the GOAT, the King of Ohio, the biggest in the city, at Ladies Love Lonnie. And that is my time tonight on the number one night show in Columbus, L3 at night. Thank you to everybody that tuned in, tapped in, hit me up on social media, all of that. I appreciate it, and it feels good to be back. I'm right back tomorrow for our favorite day of the week, Feel Good Friday, and I'm going to have another pair of tickets to that Boosie, Webby, and Pleasure P concert at the end of the month, so you got another opportunity to win with me tomorrow. So tell your friends, tell the group chat, y'all need to listen to L3 at night so y'all can win them tickets, all right? You got to follow me on Instagram, all right, at Ladies Love Lonnie, L-A-U-N-Y. But I'm about to get up out of here. Listen to some of that new music that's dropping at midnight. Pooh Shiesty album is up. But I love y'all. Always remember, a sleeper gets nothing but a dream. Talk to y'all tomorrow night, same time, baby.
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0: What's good, baby? It's the Morning Hustle. L'Oreal, Kyle Santilli, my guy, Alton Walker.
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0: That's Dope Dot right there. I'll tell you why I call him Dope in a second. Kendrick Lamar, Not Like Us on Power 107.5. You tapped in Sardine's Midnight Vibes with your favorite baby babs. It's the Radio Vixen. What's up with it, friend? Happy Friday. Hey, I'm in this Power Lounge live lit, and I'm local, and I'm taking all your requests. Get up with me right now inside that free One Tap app. There, you can listen live. You can see what's going on right here in the 614 and around the entertainment industry, along with signing up for our contests and giveaways and all of that inside these 107 days. And speaking of these 107 days, them other stations across the street and around the city, they just not like us. I'm going to tell you that. One thing's for sure, two things for certain. They not giving you the most tickets to see your favorite artist performing live this summer. They not giving you no summer cash like we doing it. And they definitely not gassing a lucky loyal listener up with 30 days worth of free petrol for your vehicle. I'll give you all the details that you're trying to know coming up next, along with what you can win this weekend right here on Power. Speaking of Dot, that's my baby, man. They just not like him for real. He gave a young boy by the name of Romel the ultimate birthday gift. Like, Romel, this young man, he got the same name as my son, by the way. And I just was intrigued to tell this story because it's so beautiful. Romel lost both of his arms in a dog attack not too long ago. And this young, beautiful boy has been afflicted by this incident, this accident. Definitely did not lose his life by the grace of God, right? By the universe, we're grateful that Romel is still here. But all he wanted for his birthday was to meet Kendrick Lamar, and Dot made that happen. Log on and get the details on the story for yourself right now inside that free One Tap Power 107.5 app where you can listen live. I'll be back in just a few seconds right after this.
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2: 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Awesome.

asking for the queen to buy some cameras in here. 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I'm

0: Drizzy Drake with Shebang by request on Power 107.5. Happy Friday, friend. Step inside the Midnight Vibes with your favorite baby babs. It's the Radio Vixen. Yeah, I'm taking your request. Get up with me right now. Hey, power wiping you down inside these 107 days of summer because it's getting really hot over here. Like, real, real hot. Mm-hmm. And we want to give you that. I'm talking about them tickets to the Southern Truth Tour at the Kimba Live. It's going up August the 29th featuring your favorite, yours truly, Boosie Badass, Webby, and boyfriend number two, Pleasure P. Plus, we know it's that back-to-school season and whatnot, so we want to throw in some extra back to school summer cash just for you. 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All you gotta do to qualify for that right now, text your favorite baby babby right now. 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If not, you gonna hear about it. Here go the details right here on Power.
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That's when I knew that your heart was scarring. 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

0: 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Yep, and we got some summer spending cash for you to put in your pocket as well.
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1: 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Big shout out to my baby Shiesty. Who Shiesty that is, a.k.a. Mr. Pooh. And no, I'm not from Memphis. You know what I'm talking about. Anyways, Pooh.

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0: What's good, baby? 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L'Oreal, Kyle Santilli, my guy, Alton Walker.
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0: 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It's the Morning Hustle. L'Oreal, Kyle Santilli, my guy, Alton Walker.
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0: 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You know what I mean?
1: 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Pop that thing, let it clap, let it clap.
2: Ride this view while you sit on my Let's go. 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
1: Woo! Representing out of Columbus, we got Haley on the line. Are you or are you not going to win $1,000 today?
3: 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I'm going to manifest it.
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6: 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You're going to see Lil Wayne and 2 Chainz.

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0: We're getting photo with Kalani by request on Power 107.5. What's up with it? Happy Friday, friend. What it do, baby? You tapped in with your favorite baby babs. It's the Radio Vixens. Ah, who else is going to be? We're playing with it. Ah, hey, I'm almost up out of here. I'm taking your last call, last minute shout outs, and your requests. 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We got that August music Carretta Challenge going up. It kicks off today. We'll give you chances to win some back-to-school summer cash. We know, yeah, times is a little tough right now with the inflation on everything, gas prices, school supplies, clothing and all that, shoes, all of that. Them kids, they want to look fly, right? It's all good. Power got you. We got some back-to-school spending cash along with some tickets to the Southern Truth Tour. It's going down at the Kimba Live this August 29th. Mark your calendar. 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I am Babs for your favorite. 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Like that. 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

0: What's good, baby? 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L'Oreal, Kyle Santillan, my guy, Alton Walker.
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1: Hey. You better sing the song like I told you to sing it.
2: But Laurier.
1: Sing the damn song.
2: All right. It's Friday then. Hey. It's Saturday, Sunday.
1: Hey.
2: It's Friday then.
1: Hey.
2: It's Saturday, Sunday.
1: I'm so happy.
0: Yo, I know y'all can't see him, but he got the I'm about to get a whooping face.
1: Yeah. Eat the cake, Alton Walker.
0: Oh, man, it's Friday morning. Morning Hustle Show's on and popping. Good morning, L'Oreal.
1: Good morning.
0: Good morning, Alton Walker. Kyle Santilli and I'm here. Let's get into the music. Our guy, DJ AK, he's in the mix and he's ready to turn up.
1: AK, right? Don't you play.
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2: Columbus, what's going on? It's Nails from the Midday Kickback. 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
3: Good morning. This report is sponsored by Audible. We have some accidents and delays this morning on the North Outer Belt, 270 West at 315. An accident involving a vehicle where the car collided with the wall. Westbound is slow from US 23. The accident is now over to the left shoulder. On the North Outer Belt, also 270 West at 71. A crash there blocks the left lane. And on the North Outer Belt, eastbound 270. West of 23, an accident there blocks the left lane. If you're traveling 71 north side, southbound north of I-270, the North Outer Belt, we have multiple accidents in the area. The two left lanes are blocked. It's stop and go from Polaris Parkway. On 670 West on the ramp to Leonard, there's another crash on the exit ramp. Audible makes traffic less of an annoyance and more of an opportunity for another chapter. 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

0: Morning Hustle, L'Oreal, Kyle Santillan, Alton Walker. Listen, man, we want to know, is it ever okay for you to date somebody who is still legally married?
1: Yeah, don't worry. God is okay with that, right?
0: 866-HUSTLE-8.
2: I don't know why y'all had to bring God.
0: 866-487-8538. God is in everything.
1: Exactly.
0: Okay. All right, Damon in Tulsa, Oklahoma, what do you say?
3: I would not get with somebody until I'm absolutely divorced.
1: Mm. Yeah, exactly.
2: No,
3: No matter how long it takes.
2: Oh, you're
1: agreed.
2: Crazy.
0: Gotta have them paper signed. Appreciate you.
1: I'm ready to sign them papers.
0: Papers.
1: Papers.
0: Papers.
1: Mini, mini, kids. And you know what's crazy? Like, to write a song about it, it got to be bad.
0: 866-487-8538.
1: I'm ready to sign them.
0: Let's talk.
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0: Duranda, what's good?
1: Not much.
0: Okay, we're trying to see if you can win this money today. How you feel about it?
1: Feeling good.
0: Okay. Yeah. All right, we're going to see what your energy does. When we come back, man, that $1,000 cash grab is up. Duranda from Indianapolis is going to try her luck. That's on the way.
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11: Columbus, what's going on? It's Nails from the Midday Kickback. Let's check out that commute.
12: 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On the north outer belt, 270 eastbound west of US 23, an accident is blocking the left lane. Also on the north outer belt, 270 west at 71, got a crash there and the left lane is blocked. You'll find an accident with injuries where a vehicle collided with a tree on Court Ride at Clarkston. If you are traveling along I-70 west side between

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Let's get the party started. See you at the bar, you was hardly talking. That's when I knew that your heart was scarring. 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Like, wait, babe, let me ask you.

0: 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Morning Hustle in the building. L'Oreal, Kyle Santilli, and Alton Walker. And the lowdown's coming up next.
1: That's right. And not all heroes wear capes. Some of them have YouTube channels. And I'll tell you who we should be championing. Also, these R&B singers and they dogs are getting out of hand, okay? If you ever see one, cross the damn street. We'll talk all about it coming up in the lowdown.
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7: 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Columbus, what's going on? It's Nails from the Midday Kickback. 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
10: 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We're watching some problems on the north outer belt, 270 eastbound west of 23. An accident blocks the left lane on 270 westbound on the north outer belt at 71. There's another crash there and the left lane is blocked. If you're traveling the east outer belt, 270 northbound after 670 and 62, there's another crash on the shoulder there. On 71 north side, southbound on the ramp connecting to eastbound I-70. Got a crash on the exit ramp. The left lane is blocked. It's stop and go from 670. 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
3: She ain't even all that. Like, ain't even like that. Ain't her mama white.

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1: That's what I'm talking about. All right, stick around. Motor Hustle's here, man. L'Oreal, Kyle Santilli, and Alton Walker coming up. We're going to find out why God ain't pleased.
2: Yeah, man. There's a song out that I'm just tired of. Y'all taking this song way too far.
0: It got to be Spend That.
2: No, it ain't Spend That. I'm going to tell you what it is.
1: Wow. Okay. I can't wait to find out.
0: Oh, okay.
1: That's on the way.
0: Because I'm tired of Spend That.
1: 10 minutes.
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9: Back to school Ohio's sales tax holiday is this weekend. 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I'm Rose Sierra Rivera on Power 107.5.
0: Northside! Thank you for tapping into the Morning Hustle.
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Lord, forgive me. 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Things I don't understand. Sometimes I need to be alone.

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2: 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It's Nails from the Midday Kickback. 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
3: 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We have accident on the north outer belt 270 west at 315. One accident has been moved over to the shoulder. The left lane, however, is still blocked and westbound drivers are stop and go from 71 north. If you're on 71 north side, southbound at I-70, an accident has just cleared from the left lane, but still it's stop and go from 670. On 70 east side, westbound at 270, there's a disabled vehicle. The left lane is blocked. It's stop and go from 256. On Stelzer at East 7th Avenue, we have an injury accident there. Lieutenant Governor Jim Tressel is reminding you to check for unclaimed funds. 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I'm Indira Rogers with Traffic on Pal.
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1: And guess what? We want to walk you on a plane and take you to Chicago, okay?
0: Hey, man.
1: To go see Ye. He's going to perform in his hometown of Chicago, and we want to fly you and a friend out.
0: Yes.
1: All you got to do is go to themorninghustle.com so you can register to win courtesy of Gamma.
0: Absolutely. All right. And listen, man, coming up, very special guest in the building today. Brand new album out streaming right now. Mood 2. Jacquees is going to be joining us.
1: Oh, yeah.
0: In just a matter of minutes, man. If I was you, I wouldn't go nowhere.
1: Nope.
2: Feel the vibe
3: with the morning hustle.
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3: 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Let's check out that commute.
4: 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In Columbus area traffic, on the north outer belt, 270 east at US 23. Construction is on the right shoulder. On I-70 west side, west and eastbound between Hilliard Rum and 142, you've got lane closures through July of next year. We have an injury accident on Stelzer Road at East 7th Avenue. Checking 71 north and south at this time, we're trouble-free. On 33, on your drive through Canal Winchester, there are no delays at this time. 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

Yeah. 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Yeah. 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
1: That's right. And we are going to give you $1,000 if you text cash, C-A-S-H, to 71007. But here's the catch. You got to get 10 questions right in 60 seconds. When you do that, the check will be in the mail.
0: Mm-hmm. Listen, man, when we come back, we are going into the weekend. A lot of people like to take some leisure time and try to find out what to watch. Low Shows is up next, yes?
1: That's right. And it looks like Keke Palmer has done it again. Is there any jobs left? I don't think so, because Keke got them all, okay? Also, me and Alton Walker have a disagreement on a film that was supposed to be pretty big, but maybe he might be right, because I don't hear that many people talking about it. We're going to talk about it, though. Did y'all see Spider-Man?
0: No.
1: Me neither, so we're not talking about that, but come on and see what else to watch in Low Shows, okay?
0: All right, stick around. Low Shows comes up in 10 minutes. Don't move.
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15: Y'all know what it is. Morning Hustle Show in the building. L'Oreal, Kyle Santillan, Alton Walker's here. We got some guests in the building, man. These guys are responsible for one of the largest wealth building platforms ever created these days, man. They're everywhere with it. And now they...
16: He loves the bell.
17: I love it.
16: He loves the bell. He literally did. He smiles every time.
15: Listen, man. Earn Your Leisure's in the building. Rashad Bilal. Troy Millers is in the building.
18: Yes, sir.
17: Yeah.
15: What's up, fellas?
18: We good, man. How you feeling?
15: We feeling good. We got to check y'all temperature, man. Y'all controversial these days.
16: I know. I'm just going to start with it because this is like the elephant in the room. We know this Atlanta thing. You got beef with Mayor Andre Diggins.
15: Yeah, man.
16: And one thing you don't want to do in Atlanta is beef with Andre Diggins, okay? Because he is part of this community where he pours in to the community. He's a friend of the show. We love him. What the hell were y'all thinking? What y'all said? Those comments.
18: Is this something we don't know about?
19: It's no beef. Beef is when you really want to hurt somebody, or you got a problem, or it's like somebody stole money from you, or somebody.
16: So this is Turkey.
19: Family. No, it's just a misunderstanding, miscommunication. Okay. We've been in touch with the mayor's office for 5 years. That's another thing people thought. We randomly lashed out at the mayor's office. No, we have been in communication with the mayor's office. We did a press conference with the mayor 3 years ago. The mayor spoke at InvestFest for 5 years ago. So we have a relationship with the mayor. We always had a relationship with him. And this actually, honestly, helped us forge a better relationship.
16: I think so, too.
19: Yeah. So, you know, we spoke with the mayor's office, and, you know, we're in communication with his team. So at the end of the day, it's a learning experience. Like, you know, we got asked the question. We just answered the question. But, you know, we didn't go to New York radio to bash it.
16: I'm
17: from that. And when I listened to it, I'm from
16: y'all.
17: There.
16: Nah,
17: I'm from here. And, at first I took it. Like, I'm like, I took it personal. Yeah. But I'm like, I don't think he... Y'all talking about the people of Atlanta.
20: I think that was the misconception. And perhaps, again, learning experience, perhaps we misspoke in the first day. But if you listen to it in context, we were talking about support from city officials and corporate. Like you said, it was a misunderstanding, but we've learned from it.
16: Right. Let's talk about the positive side of InvestFest, because we've all been to InvestFest. We've all learned. We have somebody that comes on the show, our guy Anthony O'Neill, who comes and drops gems every so often we have him here. So let's just talk about who y'all have on the panel this year. Who's your main speaker? I know you mentioned Serena Williams. Yeah. Some of the people are not aware of InvestFest, so let's tell them about it.
20: Yeah, so Serena Williams, obviously, is our headliner. Yeah. Obviously, we have
16: Major. And so is our husband, okay?
20: You're talking about billionaire status.
16: Yes.
20: It's definitely there. Steve Harvey, obviously, who is our partner, will be there. Nick Cannon will be there. We have a couple of people that people need to get familiar with. And I think in terms of what the future is going to look like in terms of AI, so like a person like Alicia Little,
16: who's been on this show as well.
20: Incredible. Sanaa Bovell. They're talking about the future, right? We got people in real estate. We got people in crypto. It's the people on stage are important. The information to me is more important. So who's giving the information is important. So there's going to be all of that. Obviously, the vendors are taking place. But I want to talk about that lasting impact, because I think that's important. People miss that part. The idea of having kids at InvestFest is because we're looking toward the future. And so we worked with schools that are directly working with the city, right? So I know that the Atlanta police have... initiatives. I think it's at Promise, right? Their initiative to help at-risk teens from 18 to 24. We know the Drew Charter Academy works with them. They're at the event. Not only are we giving accounts and sponsoring, but they have an opportunity now to have the curriculum. And so what does a lasting impact look like? Well, financial education is something that wasn't taught in our schools. You didn't get it. I didn't get it.
16: We never got it.
20: But what if we leave that here with us, and when we come back every quarter to see what people have learned? That's lasting impact. A kid at 14, that changes what he looks like at 18.
16: I love that.
20: You know what I mean? And the same thing for HBCU students.
16: All right, y'all not being no more. Y'all can go to Magic City. Go ahead.
17: Even Magic City about to be happy this week. They about to be happy.
15: Keep it going.
17: You don't think no millionaires about to be throwing?
15: Troy and
16: go
15: Rashad.
16: Get you some lemon pepper wings, all right.
21: My favorite.
15: Earn your leisure, man. Y'all make sure y'all go to InvestFest, man. Y'all doing good work, and we appreciate what y'all doing, man. Keep
21: love
15: it up.
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15: Thank y'all for pulling up on us, for sure.
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1: You know how people say music can take you right back to a moment in your life? 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I'm holding a can of Sprite right now, and it's part of the Sprite Living Tracklist. 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

0: 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And didn't we wake up to a summer storm, right? Going on right now. I mean, well, we don't know how long it's going to last, but I did see it in the forecast, unfortunately, right? But the good thing about it, if we could be sunshine in each other's lives, yeah. How about hooking you up with the Music Curator Challenge? 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

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Hey, we knew this was going to happen after seeing Rick Ross album sales. Him and 50 Cent, part 253, less than 10 minutes, and what it is.

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2: All right, y'all ready for Rick Ross versus 50 Cent part 953? Well, I'm gonna get into that in a second. First, I'm gonna kick it off real quick with something that need to be celebrating. People aren't talking about it enough, and I feel like it deserves to be celebrated. Shout out to T Grizzly, one of them rappers, man, who he is like genuinely a person who is just doing what he wants in life, right? Came out rapping, then he ended up doing the food thing. He's streaming, he living his own life, and he ended up in some trouble. But guess what? His record has gotten expunged. He said he took care of all the things he needed to do in the court to get his record expunged. And he posted up. I think this was yesterday. So this is something dope, man. Something need to be celebrated. Now, what it is with Rick Ross and 50 Cent, part 253,000. So Rick Ross dropped his new album. As you heard, some of the new joints from New and Now over here on Power 107.5 a couple weeks ago, last month. Well, his album didn't do that great. I mean, as far as quote unquote sales is concerned. He had streams and everything. And you know, 50 Cent, not sparing any opportunity to troll Rick Ross. He hopped up on social media and was trolling. So Ross responded back, and he had some valuable points.
3: I just share game with the young hustlers. I'm a boss, keeping it true to the culture. If I wanted to sell 250 the first week, you think Rose couldn't have played that game? Them just play to sell a quarter million the first week? Cheap. Them y'all be talking about can't even show you a motherfucker palm tree in their front yard. This is $100 million house.
2: Well, he did prove a point, right? He was saying basically, you know, if he wanted to play politics, he could play politics and everything. But then also, he had pointed out if he wanted to, he said he could sell as many as everybody else saying. I'm just saying, I was told the album was a masterpiece and everything. Everybody's going to listen to it. And I'm not mad at it. It was actually a decent album to me, personally. But that's just because I'm a Florida kid and I'm used to that sound. He kept rolling on, too, and said, you know, if all these people who picking on his numbers can pull the numbers that they're claiming they can pull, then why aren't their businesses flourishing like his is?
3: He said they could sell 300 gazillion streams in the first 3 weeks, but where your clothesline at then? Why you ain't selling no shoes? You should be able to sell protein shakes if you sell that many streams. Y'all should be selling peptides. You should be able to sell anything if those numbers weren't inflated.
2: Inflation is real. I'm not saying it's real. Yeah, you know, in the industry and all that stuff. You know what I mean? That's what people talking about these days. But hey, what it is with these tickets for you to go and join us, man, the Southern Truth Tour featuring Boosie, Webby, and Pleasure P, August 29th over at Kimba Live. Imagine all the memories that's going to flush through your head from being at Kimba Live for other previous concerts. Yeah, and we got back to school cash for you too. 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Take that music curator challenge. That's what it is this hour with Nails on Power 107.5.
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3: 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Saturday, August 29th, the

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0: What's good, baby? 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

0: 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A whole month of free gas from Power 107.5. Shatira over here from West of it. She said she wanted it.
1: Need that.
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0: from him either, though. I'm not mad at it. I'm sure y'all know that beat came from Pharrell. Lil Baby from Dead Fresh in the Midday Kickback with me, Nails, on Power 107.5. Oh, look at that. I just looked out the window. So the station over here right off of Cleveland Ave, close to the Westerville, right on the north side of town. And I just looked out the window. Like, literally 5 minutes ago, it was still gray outside. I just looked out the window, and the sun is out now. Yes. I mean, I can still go to the fair. Hit up the fair and hit that deviled eggs area. It's Nails, man, at DJ N-A-I-L-Z on all social media platforms, man. DJ N-A-I-L-Z. DJ Nails on Instagram, TikTok, Twitter, Threads, all that. And I'm starting to still get you locked in to get this back to school cash and tickets to the Southern Truth Tour, man. We got Boosie, Webby on the same stage reuniting, and Pleasure P representing for Pretty Ricky on the stage at Kimba Live, August 29th. It's going down, all right? 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

0: ain't gonna lie, that's a hard remix right there. Beyonce and Jay-Z together, man. It's called Morning Dew Dunk. That's the remix, and I feel like they're getting us ready for something. And now, don't quote me on that. I feel like they're just warming us up. And I think the shows over in Yankee Stadium was just like the beginning. Might be warming us up for another Carter's reunion tour or something like that. Maybe introduction for Baby Blue. You know? I don't know. All right, Nails, Power 107.5. At DJ NAILZ on all social media. And I'm about to go live on our Instagram live too at Power Columbus. So if you want to tap in, see us in the studio, because we're getting ready to do the lunch break mix. Everybody who's riding around the city right now about to go and grab lunch, they know exactly what's about to go down. Have your little Friday party. If you're not going out tonight, you can go out right now in your car at noon, because we're about to turn this thing into a party. And if you're visiting the city, welcome to the capital city. I know y'all probably sneaking over there trying to peep them Buckeyes. They're practicing right now. College football getting ready to go down. Last night, a couple of my dogs are actually coming back in town right now from Canton. Went up there last night for the Hall of Fame game. We saw Carolina Panthers and the Cardinals play. The Panthers beat the Cardinals 33-30 up there in Canton. So a few of my dogs, Fred and Matt, on their way back in town right now, riding down 71, just getting back into the city. Perfect timing. Because you know what's going down next. Yeah, that lunch break mix. And you're getting your tickets to see Boosie, Webby, and Pleasure P coming up next. 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

0: Yes, sir.
1: This is the King.
0: In the mix right now, DJ Mr. King. I'm DJ Nails. It's Power 107.5. Hey, shout out to them Buckeyes, man, over there. They practicing. College football season right around the corner, y'all. My dog Chris was like, yo, I just passed by the school and I saw the football team practicing, man. I'm so hyped. I am too, man. I am too. I love football season. Hey, you know, with football season comes the fall season. Pumpkin spice. Summer wrapping up means one big last party. We got a big, huge party going down. Big concert. Boosie and Webby reuniting on stage together in Columbus for the first time in a while. They're bringing Pleasure P with them Pretty Ricky vibes. And we got you calling number 7 right now to hit us up at 614-821-1075. Caller number 7, you got to answer this question for me, okay? Because yesterday it was about Boosie and Webby home state. Now caller number 7, who can tell me Pleasure P's home state? I got you some tickets to the Southern Truth Tour going down at Kimba Live August 29th. 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
10: 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Tragedy thrives on that one bad decision, one unnecessary risk, one moment of believing that it couldn't possibly happen to me. There was a time in our past when our main concentration was on survival. Our elders were considered strict when they would not allow us to go to anyone's house before everyone in that house was checked out. They firmly believed that the company we keep in our youth will determine the outcome of our future. And they were bound and determined that every generation would do better than the one before. Oftentimes, when a young person's future is interrupted by tragedy, it serves as a wake-up call to remind us to accept the reality that we are uniquely different from other cultures. Understanding that difference obligates us to make certain that our young survive so that they too can experience a future.
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living up. 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Yeah, this is America. 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I got the strap. I gotta carry. Yeah, yeah, I'ma go in.

Yeah. 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Yeah, me like that. You know what I'm saying? 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
1: Shake that like you had a control. 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

0: See my TikTok DMs and my Instagram DMs going crazy. Talk about King going in. That's what I'm talking about, baby. You know what it is, man. Weekend vibes. Shout out to the, is that South Champion on check-in too? What's up, South Champion? Car 1075. Nails. Grandview was good. Yeah, Upper Arlington, I see you too. 614-821-1075 at DJ NAILZ. What's your name, baby?
1: Shakita. I'm calling number 7.
0: Shakita, where you calling from? Where you at right now?
1: On the north side of Columbus.
0: Okay, you right down the street from the station. You like how the sun just came out and there's no more rain, right?
1: That's right.
0: Brighten up that weekend, you know what I mean? I know it's going to brighten up your weekend even more. And that's me telling you that you my caller number 7, girl. All right, so you can't get this one right here wrong, okay? Because if you do, I'm going to take it personal because it's my home state, too. I just gave you a hint. I need you to answer this question for these tickets to see Boosie, Webby, and Pleasure P at Kimba Live for the Southern Truth Tour on the 29th of this month. What is Pleasure P's home state?
1: Florida.
0: You better know it, girl. Congratulations, girl. You ready to sing on the 29th? Because we're going to get a little bit of everything. We're going to get ratchet and we're going to sing. So we're going to have a little bit of both of them in there.
1: Yes, baby. Yes.
0: Congratulations, mama.
1: That's good. Oh, my God. My heart is beating.
0: All good. Look, extra chances to win right now on the Power 107.5 app if you take the Music Curator Challenge. 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

107.5, Columbus number one for hip-hop and R&B. Hey, if you follow me on my social media, you saw my tweet I put out yesterday. A lot of people hit me in my DMs like, yo, you owning something, Nails. I said, yo, Doritos should drop a lemon pepper wings fry heart with ranch dressing combo flavor. Like, for real, for real.

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0: Columbus is number one for hip-hop and R&B and home of the morning hustle.
2: I used to think about immature things. 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

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Thorough as f- don't need your jazz. 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Zodiac sign, it must be a Gemini moon, cause we about to go half. 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

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Hey, check it out, man. We're about to dig on this timeline because there's so much juicy gossip and drama going down, man. We'll see what it is. My celebrity entertainment, news, rumors, and gossip in less than 10 minutes. It's the Midday Kickback on Power. I

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Is it money, is it fame, is it weed, is it drink? Is it coming down with the loud pipes in the rain? 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
2: Oh boy, Rick Ross versus 50 Cent. Part 365 just took part on our social media and on our timelines. I'm going to get into that in a second. But first, let me kick it off real quick with Pooh Shiesty. What it is with Pooh Shiesty? Let me give you a heads up, man. He just dropped this new album, All Eyes on Shiest. And guess what? It's a Pooh Shiesty New and Now weekend. All this weekend, man, we're hooking you up with some tickets. I mean, not tickets. With new music to listen to Pooh Shiesty new album. He got three new tracks that he sent to us straight. Well, his label sent to us straight from the studio. It's crazy. This man dropped an album from behind bars, and ironically, he's still on the same album on that Gucci Man label. Y'all know the whole trouble that's going through, right? How allegedly he tried to rob Gucci Man and force him at gunpoint to release him off the album, off the label. And that's what he's waiting trial for right now. So while he's behind bars waiting for trial, he just dropped the album on that label. Damn, right? First time you're going to hear a new song from the album is today at 3 o'clock, kicking it off with Incognito and DJ Mrs. and Corey Grant. And then we'll do it again every single hour all the way through L3 at nights tonight, too. So you get hooked up with Boosie Webby and Pleasure P tickets in there, too. Now, what it is with Rick Ross and 50 Cent. Well, they going back at it again. And you know Ross ended up dropping his new album, which we also did a new one now weekend for. And it didn't do the numbers that a lot of people were expecting it to do. And of course, you know, 50 Cent started taking his shots at him on social media. And Rick Ross clapped back.
3: I had to share a game with the young hustlers. I'm a boss. Keeping it true to the culture. If I wanted to sell 250 the first week, you think Rose couldn't have played that game? Them play to sell $250,000 the first week? Cheap. Them y'all be talking about can't even show you a motherfucking palm tree in their front yard. This a $100 million house.
2: Hey, I mean, he is making some points, right? He is making some valid points, but he also continued and made a point where we was like, yo. He said if he wanted to stream a bunch of numbers, he would have.
3: He say they could sell 300 gazillion streams in the first 3 weeks, but where your clothesline at then? Why you ain't selling no shoes? 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

0: 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Nails holding you down right here. I just want to give you a heads up that all this weekend, we got a new one now going down from the homie Pooh Shiesty. And we know he, you know, behind bars right now. But this is an album that he is releasing on Gucci Mane record label. Ironically, surrounding all that drama that he is sitting in prison right now. Well, jail right now, waiting trial. And all that drama surrounding this album. But it's some good songs off the album. Just letting you know. And in fact, at the top of every hour, starting at 3 o'clock today, we'll be playing it. Songs from out of the studio over here at Power 107.5. Matter of fact, less than an hour away from getting that first new one.
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3: 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Woo!
2: Representing out of Columbus, we got Haley on the line. Are you or are you not going to win $1,000 today?
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7: 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You're going to see Lil Wayne and 2 Chainz.

0: 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The most money.
1: Time for that $1,000 cash grab, baby. 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
1: 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Are you or are you not going to win $1,000 today?
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19: 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Ice.

0: 29th of this month. And we got back to school spending cash for you too. 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
1: You already know, dude. Who is it? Is this Nails?
0: Yeah, this Nails.
1: My guy, I appreciate you, bro. Hold it down, man. I think I spoke to you. I spoke to you one other time. It's like a couple months ago, I think last year.
0: No, I appreciate you for locked into the show, man. Matter of fact, in less than 10 minutes, I got Who Nailed the Week coming up. Somebody deserve a round of applause in the spotlight for a big accomplishment. They got something to do with August 29th in Columbus, too.

0: a 10, girl, you a 10. Girl, you a 10, girl, you a 10, girl, you a 10. Girl, you a 10, girl, you a 10, girl, you a 10. Girl, you a 10, girl, you a 10, girl.
1: Who nailed the week?
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3: All right, man, listen, it's real big news coming down from our friend Lil Boosie, because Boosie Badass nailed the week. On top of him coming to Columbus for the Southern Truth Tour on August 29th with Webby and Pleasure P, Boosie just officially launched the Boosie Network, y'all. And it's going to be vlogs, it'll be reality TV, it's going to be live streams and everything. And it's just one step that he said he's always been trying to accomplish. He made this announcement yesterday when he was on with Ink and Mrs. I'm posted on the corner, but then he posted it up on his social media too. And you can see this man here acting too. He doing like little TV stuff too. So shout out to Boosie Badass. You nailed the week. Okay, so I'm about to slide out of the way because Ink Mrs. and Corey Graham about to set it off up next for Posted on the Corner. I do want to let you know the Power 107.5 family will be out tomorrow for Black Men's Health and Awareness Day. And downtown and with the African American Male Wellness Agency, my brother DJ Mr. King, he'll be checking in on the air 7 a.m. Fresh, bright and early from over there, because he'll be running in that 5K. Y'all will see me walking out there. All right. Have a good weekend. Enjoy the rest of your weekend. Be safe. And if you see somebody with a smile, give them one of yours. It's power.
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0: the Best Friend Friday, and we are the biggest show in the city, posted on the corner. My name is Incognito.
1: I'm your sis, DJ Missy.
0: Man, checking in and do two things today.
1: What's that?
0: Play these hits and make sure these hits don't stop.
1: You know how we ride.
0: National Water Balloon Day.
1: Okay.
0: Oh, so much fun.
1: I'm not going to lie. When the last time you was in a water balloon fight?
0: It's been years.
1: Years.
0: Need to have one.
1: For sure.
0: Like a field day, man. Like a water balloon fight. Oh, yeah. You're right on time with that, Cass.
1: No,
0: you're right.
1: For real.
0: Need that. Shout out to our AP Brandon. His daughter is here today. How old are you? How old are you?
2: Say I'm 3.
1: He said, get that mic
2: right,
1: right
2: now. She got shy.
0: They can see you. They can see you. I understand. You got real shy. Okay, big 3 in the building. Today is National Purple Heart Day.
1: Okay.
0: National Lighthouse Day. And National Raspberries and Cream Day.
1: Okay. Berries and cream. Berries and cream. That made me think.
0: Wow, man. We're going to have a fun day today.
1: Mm-hmm.
0: We just want to have some fun. If you know somebody celebrating a birthday or you got some relatives in town, some friends, man, give us a call. 1-844-426-POTC.
3: 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Incognito. Okay. The biggest show in the city.
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11: 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My name is Incognito.
12: I'm DJ Mrs.
11: DJ Mrs.
12: What's he?
11: How do you organize a space party?
12: How do I organize a space party? How do I organize a space party? I don't know.
11: You plan it.
12: I like that one.
11: Jacquees has a new album out. It's called Mood 2.
12: Mm-hmm.
11: Jacquees is going to be posted on the corner with us very, very soon.
12: Definitely. I had the pleasure of going to a dinner last night. Jacquees had a private dinner with media women. Yeah, and it was pretty dope. We got to listen to the project. A lot of women got to interview him, get content with him.
11: What?
12: Yeah, it was pretty dope. He started singing at the table, and a girl started screaming at the table.
11: Ha!
12: And at that point, I did have to get up and go to the bar. But, you know, we had a time.
11: I like Quee, man.
12: For sure.
11: I like what he represents.
12: Mm-hmm.
11: How the album sound to you?
12: Oh, the album sound great. It's Mood, too. You tell him all the time what Mood 1 is a mood. It's that album mixtape was a moment, a really big moment in his career. So I feel like he did a good job trying to give that feeling again.
11: Now with Quee, if you said you went to a media dinner, right?
12: Mm-hmm.
11: I'm sure it didn't stop there. Like y'all probably was hanging out forever.
12: I didn't get home till about 5:30 this morning.
11: Ooh, living the life.
12: Yeah, I was kicking it. I do want to say, ladies, if you're single, enjoy, babe. Go outside.
11: Since we're talking new music, I was scrolling Apple Music. I see ESTG released a song.
12: Okay.
11: Cleveland, Ohio stand-up Ray Jr. dropped a surprise project called Did What I Said.
12: Period.
11: Let me see who else dropped something.
12: Shout out to Ray Jr.
11: Yes. Columbus, Georgia. Man, my dog Zoe and Big D. They got that Trigger 500 Kagan ready to pop. Shout out to AP just because. Shout out to AP.
12: Shout out to you, AP.
11: AP keep us turned up. And shout out to our dog, Woody Woods, in Charleston, West Virginia.
12: Okay, what Woody got going on?
11: Woody is about to do Woody Fest 1.5.
12: Mm-hmm.
11: He said, I need DJ Mrs. He getting ready to bring the baby, Travis Porter, and either Plies, Juvie, or Boosie.
12: All three. I ain't going to lie.
11: All trio.
12: I ain't going to lie. Plies, Boosie, Juvie.
11: Mm-hmm.
12: You got to choose.
11: Mm-hmm.
12: Who you choosing?
11: I'm going Boosie.
12: I'm going Boosie, too.
11: I'm going Boosie straight off energy. Brent Faiyaz did an Icon Director's Cut as well, too.
12: Okay, that's what's up.
11: Yeah, I haven't been drinking, so I can't get into my Brent Faiyaz right now.
12: It's all right.
11: Yeah, I'll be all right, though.
12: I'm taking another break.
11: Yep, taking me a little break, man.
12: It's cool.
11: Speaking of taking a break, don't take no break this weekend. Match the gas. Take pictures, make lots of videos, and make sure you're tagging us.
12: At POTC.LIVE.
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12: Okay.

0: biggest show in the city, posted on the corner. My name is Incognito.
1: I'm your sis, DJ Missus.
0: DJ Missus.
1: What's that?
0: What do you call a shoe made out of a banana?
1: Slipper.
0: That right? All right. That is right. Have you ever slipped on a banana peel?
1: You want to know something crazy?
0: You tried it.
1: Well, me and my cousin, shout out to my cousin Chelsea in Detroit. I used to spend every summer in Detroit with my family.
0: Hard. What up, though?
1: What up, though? So, we was in the kitchen, right? It was late night. We was up late. One of them, like, we should have been asleep. We was here. But, you know. And we was looking at each other. We was like, how can somebody slip on a banana? Like, how can you do that? Like,
0: right.
1: We was really like, that's not true. Like, you really can't. So, I put the banana on the floor. So, we just joking. And we acting like we slipping. My cousin, Chelsea, she steps on the banana. When I tell you, she went up in the air.
0: What?
1: When I tell you, she went up in the air, you heard her like, whoa!
0: Sound effect. Whoa.
2: Mrs. was her knees in the air and everything.
1: Everything. She flew in the air. And we was like, well.
0: It worked.
1: It worked. And we got in trouble because we was lost. So we had to get in the bed.
0: That's the life as a kid right there, boy. Remember staying up about 2, 3 in the morning, boy? It felt like, boy, you were jaded. Now you can't get 2, 3 in the morning, boy. Woo, woo.
1: Ain't nothing going on. But y'all know what's going on.
0: I'm trying to tell you. Ain't nothing open back Waffle House and Leg.
1: Okay.
0: 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We got some fire interviews up there. We recently spoke with Taffy Baby and had a fun one with Travis Porter. Oh, my goodness.
1: Like, comment, and subscribe. Post it on the corner. Everything is spelled correctly.
3: Incognito,
4: okay.
3: The biggest show in the city.
4: Post it on the corner. Okay. Yeah. Ice.

0: 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My name is Incognito.
1: I'm DJ Mrs.
0: It is a Best Friend Friday, man. Pick up the phone and show your BFF some love. When the last time you calls me, I'm like, hey, I love you, fool, bye.
1: I do that all the time.
0: I love you, fool, bye.
1: Especially because I'm somebody that don't like talking on the phone.
0: Mm-hmm.
1: I am good for like, all right, I ain't want nothing. Just checking on you. Love you.
0: Yup.
1: And keep it moving.
0: Text her. Doggone voice memo. I just found out yesterday, according to Zoe's page, I am Zoe. I didn't know you could pick up your phone and just talk like a ding is going to go off. Like if you're a voice memo person, pick up your phone, go to the name, pick up your phone, and then you just start talking after you hear the ding, and then it'll record your voice memo.
1: You didn't know that?
0: I didn't know that, Mrs.
1: And when you want to hear the voice memo, but you don't want to hear it out loud, you just put it up to your ear and it start playing.
0: I did not know that.
1: Yeah.
0: I'm going to try something right quick and see if it works. Oh, it do.
1: Yeah,
0: I heard it ding.
1: Yeah,
0: ding.
1: In your screen.
0: And it was starting recording.
1: Yes. Yeah, boo.
0: Oh, snap. Boy, you learn something new about these phones every day.
1: I'm telling you. And then when you want to listen to it, but you don't want to listen out loud, that's why I say raise to listen.
0: You put it right there to your ear.
1: Mm-hmm. Like the phone.
0: Hold on. I just got a voice memo earlier. Let me see if it. And you said put it to your ear. Okay, cool. Where a voice memo at? Boom. It's loud. Okay. Did y'all hear Keisha Nicole say good morning?
1: Good morning. That girl got a voice on her.
0: Dang, Keisha Nicole sent me a voice memo. I'm finna play it for y'all so y'all can hear it a little bit. Keisha, somebody said Keisha, say I'm playing her thing. What she said?
2: Good morning. It's so
0: yep,
2: nice.
0: That's all y'all gonna hear. I'll put it to my ear.
1: Good morning. That girl got a voice. Shout out to Keisha Nicole.
0: Man, stick by your radio, man. One thing's sure, two things are certain.
1: Ain't nobody playing more hits than us, man.
3: Incognito. Incognito. Okay. The biggest show in the city.
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0: DJ Missy.
1: What's up, Incognito?
0: I got my unk swag on last night, boy.
1: Well, you came in here good energy. What happened?
0: That boy got 12 hours worth of sleep.
1: Ooh, wee.
0: Jumping in that bed so early.
1: Mm-hmm. What time to get up?
0: 12 hours later. I didn't know it was a whole 12. I was smiling like, oh, today gonna be a great day.
1: You woke up. Sometimes when I sleep that long, I still be tired, though.
0: Yeah, oh, I want to be in the bed right now. Don't get it twisted.
1: That boy want a nap.
0: I only came to work because the rent due.
1: That rent is due. But since you was honest and transparent with that, it's time for topic of the day. And I want to know, do you think it's tacky to ask somebody what they paid for something? So, for example, say you get a new car. Mm-hmm. You know, it's hot, it's brand new. Mm-hmm. Your homies pull up on you like, damn, and Kai, like, clean, boy, how much you paid for this?
0: Yo.
1: Is that tacky to you?
0: Not at all. Mm-hmm. Not at all, because I'm going to ask. I think every time you come in here with a Starbucks or something, I'll be like, how much that cost? I'm asking. I'm really asking. I do be asking y'all, don't I?
1: I think it's tacky to a certain extent. Like, if somebody bought you a gift, and you be like, how much you paid for this?
0: Okay.
1: That's when it become tacky to me.
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18: Blaney.
19: I'm inside my topic of the day. I want to know, do you think it's tacky if you ask somebody what they paid for something?
18: Well, no, because if you want to get the same shoes, mm-hmm. I mean, are they good-looking shoes?
19: They great looking shoes, and I want to know the price, sister. Is it tacky that I'm asking you that, or
18: no,
19: are you gonna
18: ma'am.
19: Let me get it off? Period. Thank you, sis.
20: Don't let that man pump you up, Data, and get your ass shot out here. We ain't no damn top flight security of the world. We Craig and Data. So just kick back, relax. You heard what happened to the last security guards? You didn't even hear what happened to the last security guards.

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1: Hey, bro, yeah.

0: Jose Ricardo, who it is?
1: Hey, Carl.
0: What's happening?
1: Hey, it's Big Six War, man. Carl from Dallas.
0: What's up, my boy?
1: What's up, Incognito DJ Missy?
2: Hey, I'm inside my topic of the day, boo. Can I get your opinion on something?
1: All right, go for it.
2: Is it tacky to ask somebody what they paid for something? So say if you got a new car and somebody pull up on you like, damn, big bro, how much you paid for this? Is that tacky?
1: Right. Nah, I don't think it's tacky. I think it's, you know, some more putting up on game and see how much money on they got since they want to pocket dig and pocket watch. You know?
2: Right, okay. That pocket watch is serious, though.
1: Nah, for real, it's serious, because, you know what I'm saying, my price ain't their price, and today's price not yesterday's price. You know what I'm saying?
0: Hop it, though.
2: You said something then. Thank you, boo.
1: Nah, if you're posted on the corner.
0: Topic of the day in full effect right now. This is a good one, DJ Mrs.
2: Is it tacky?
0: I don't think it's tacky to ask. I'm going to ask. I'll be asking. I'm guessing the price, or with all these smart devices, we can just scan it, and it'll tell you how much it costs, too. That shit didn't tell you, but that new Escalade going to cost you $170.
2: How much the house is?
0: Mm-hmm. Zillow them folks. For sure.
3: 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Incognito. The biggest show in the city.
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1: I want to hear all that. I don't want to hear none of that. Talking about what you need. I don't remember none of that shit.

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0: One thing I love is good, better, and different. 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
1: 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The way our voicemail set up, it comes to the computer. We ain't listen to it on the phone, so we gonna play it back. I promise you that.
0: And if you would like to leave us a voicemail, you can do so now at
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0: Congratulations to Incognito and DJ Mrs. for having the biggest, I said it, the biggest show in the city. Posted on the corner, I am Cam Newton. And as I always say, one finger, one pinky, one thumb, one love.
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1: 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Yo! It's time for this 5 o'clock power traffic jam.
5: 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Get out the way. 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Get out the way.
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1: 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He wanna hang with a babe.
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3: What's up, Devontae? Where you posted on the corner at?
4: Atlanta, Georgia.
5: What kind of coat is always wet when you put it on? 5 seconds.
3: Don't worry, I'll wait.
4: A raincoat.
5: It's dry when you first put it on. Right? Think about it. Call us back.
3: Appreciate you. Hey, who this trying to play number one game show on the radio?
6: Angela.
3: What's up? Where you posted on the corner at?
6: Prattville, Alabama.
5: I know that's right. So I got a new riddle for you, sis. You ready?
6: Okay.
5: What kind of coat is always wet when you put it on? 5 seconds.
6: Oh, I'm sorry. I don't know it.
5: It's okay. Don't be sorry. Be careful.
3: Call us back. Be careful. Call me back. Thank you, man. Let's turn up Alabama. 844-426-POTC. Who is this?
6: Red.
3: What's up, Red?
5: Red. That's the Red.
6: How you doing?
5: Good. How you doing?
3: I like Red. Ooh, Red, where you posted on the corner at?
6: I'm from New Orleans.
3: Oh,
6: Atlanta.
3: I'm from
5: Atlanta. I know that's right, baby. You ready to do this riddle? You ready to do this riddle, sis?
6: Of course.
5: What kind of coat is always wet when you put it on?
6: What kind of coat is always wet when you put it on?
5: Yep.
6: A raincoat?
5: No. Jesus. People turned up. We love you, Red.
6: Oh,
3: man. All right. Posted on the corner. Who is this trying to play number one game show on the radio? What's up? Where you posted on the corner at?
6: Sand Trap.
3: Hey, you just taught us something. I ain't know they call Sanford the Sand Trap, so you
5: I
3: put me down.
5: That
6: Sand Trap.
5: I know that's right. You ready to do this riddle, sis?
6: Yes, I am.
5: All right. What kind of coat is always wet when you put it on?
6: A rain jacket.
3: I was just walking around the office earlier today telling everybody how we got the smartest listeners.
7: I kept telling you were speaking a little too calm.
3: You embarrassing us.
7: No shade.
3: You about to embarrass the city.
7: No shade.
3: Can you help me?
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16: it out in the corner. 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Who it is?
17: Montrez,
18: you ready to do this riddle, boo?
17: Yes, ma'am.
18: All right, what kind of coat is always wet when you put it on?
17: A leather coat, a leather jacket.
19: Got it!
18: No, baby, look it up in Carlos' bag.
16: Thank you, bro.
17: Oh, man.
16: It's time to play number one game show on the radio. Who it is?
20: Tony.
16: What's up, Tony? Where you posted on the corner at?
20: In Durham.
18: What kind of coat is always wet when you put it on?
20: Fur coat?
18: The fur coat be wet. It might smell like mildew after a while. Mm-hmm. Depending on what type of fur it is. You like them rabbit coats, them rabbit might be a little wet.
16: Mm-hmm.
18: Keep a turn up, sister. Ooh, thank you.
16: Thank you, boo.
20: Thank you.
16: I promise you we got the smartest listeners on the radio. Who
18: is this?
20: This is Worse.
18: All right, boo, you ready to do this trivia?
20: Yeah.
18: In 5 seconds, tell us what kind of coat is always wet when you put it on?
20: Coat of paint.
18: Thank you, bro. Damn.
20: Woo, just hold it.
18: What the hell, twin?
20: I told my daughter. I told her.
16: What you told her, folks?
20: I said, man, it ain't nothing but some paint. Post it on the corner.
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You know. Yeah. Me like a, you know what I'm saying? Let's go.

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1: 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We right back to it. You posted on the corner.
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0: Posted.

0: It is a Best Friend Friday, and we are the biggest show in the city, posted on the corner. My name is Incognito.
1: I'm your sis, DJ Missy.
0: Man, checking in and do two things today.
1: What's that?
0: Play these hits and make sure these hits don't stop.
1: You know how we ride.
0: National Water Balloon Day.
1: Okay.
0: Oh, so much fun.
1: I'm not going to lie. When the last time you was in a water balloon fight?
0: It's been years.
1: Years.
0: Need to have one.
1: For sure.
0: Like a field day, man. Like a water balloon fight. Oh, yeah. You're right on time with that, Cass.
1: No,
0: you're right.
1: For real.
0: Need that. Shout out to our AP Brandon. His daughter is here today. How old are you? How old are you?
2: Say I'm 3.
1: Said, uh-uh, get that
2: you're
1: mic
2: right now. She got shy.
0: They can see you. They can see you. I understand. You got real shy. Okay, big 3 in the building. Today is National Purple Heart Day.
1: Okay.
0: National Lighthouse Day. And National Raspberries and Cream Day.
1: Okay. Mm. Berries and cream. That made me think.
0: Wow, man. We're going to have a fun day today.
1: Mm-hmm.
0: We just want to have some fun. If you know somebody's celebrating a birthday or you got some relatives in town, some mm-hmm. friends, man, give us a call. 1-844-426-PLTC.
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16: 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My name is Incognito.
17: I'm DJ Mrs.
16: DJ Mrs.
17: What's he?
16: How do you organize a space party?
17: I don't know.
16: You plan it.
7: I like that one.
16: Jacquees has a new album out. It's called Mood 2. Mm-hmm. Jacquees is going to be posted on the corner with us very, very soon.
7: Definitely. I had the pleasure of going to a dinner last night. Jacquees had a private dinner with media women. Yeah, and it was pretty dope. We got to listen to the project. A lot of women got to interview him, get content with him.
16: What?
7: Yeah, it was pretty dope. He started singing at the table, and a girl started screaming at the table.
16: Ha!
7: And at that point, I did have to get up and go to the bar. But, you know, we had a time.
16: I like Quee, man.
7: For sure.
16: I like what he represents. Mm-hmm. How the album sound to you?
7: Oh, the album sound great. It's Mood 2. You tell him all the time what Mood 1 is a mood. It's that album mixtape was a moment, a really big moment in his career. So I feel like he did a good job trying to give that feeling again.
16: Now with Quee, if you said you went to a media dinner, right?
7: Mm-hmm.
16: I'm sure it didn't stop there. Like, y'all probably was hanging out forever.
7: I didn't get home till about 5:30 this morning.
16: Ooh, living the life.
7: Yeah, I was kicking it. I do want to say, ladies, if you're single, enjoy, babe. Go outside.
16: Since we're talking new music, I was scrolling Apple Music. I see ESTG released a song.
7: Okay.
16: Cleveland, Ohio stand-up Ray Jr. dropped a surprise project called Did What I Said.
7: Period.
16: Let me see who else dropped something.
7: Shout out to Ray Jr.
16: Yes. Columbus, Georgia. Man, my dog Zoe and Big D. They got that Trigger 500 Kagan ready to pop. Shout out to AP just because. Shout out to AP.
7: Shout out to you, AP.
16: AP keep us turned up. And shout out to our dog, Woody Woods, in Charleston, West Virginia.
7: Okay, what Woody got going on?
16: Woody is about to do Woody Fest 1.5.
7: Mm-hmm.
16: He said, I need DJ Mrs. He getting ready to bring the baby, Travis Porter, and either Plies, Juvie, or Boosie.
7: All three. I ain't going to lie.
16: All three of them.
7: I ain't going to lie. Plies, Boosie, Juvie.
16: Mm-hmm.
7: You got to choose.
16: Mm-hmm.
7: Who you choosing?
16: I'm going Boosie.
7: I'm going Boosie, too.
16: I'm going Boosie straight off energy. Brent Faiyaz did an Icon Director's Cut as well, too.
7: Okay, that's what's up.
16: Yeah, I haven't been drinking, so I can't get into my Brent Faiyaz right now.
7: It's all right.
16: Yeah, I'll be all right, though.
7: I'm taking another break.
16: Yep, taking me a little break, man.
7: It's cool.
16: Speaking of taking a break, don't take no break this weekend. Mash the gas. Take pictures, make lots of videos, and make sure you're tagging us.
7: At POTC.LIVE.
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3: Let's get the party started. See you at the bar, you was hardly talking. That's when I knew that your heart was scarring. Friends to lovers need a part to star in. Like, wait, babe, let me ask your pardon. This ain't Gucci, this is Prada, darling. If you want something, you can

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2: What's that?
1: What do you call a shoe made out of a banana?
2: Slipper.
1: That right?
3: That right. That is right.
1: Have you ever slipped on a banana peel?
2: You want to know something crazy?
1: You tried it.
2: Well, me and my cousin, shout out to my cousin Chelsea in Detroit. I used to spend every summer in Detroit with my family.
1: Hard. What up, though?
2: What up, though? So, we was in the kitchen, right? It was late night. We was up late. One of them, like, we should have been asleep. It was, yeah. But, you know. And we was looking at each other. We was like, how can somebody slip on a banana? Like, how can you do that? Like,
1: right.
2: We was really like, that's not true. Like, you really can't. So, I put the banana on the floor. So, we just joking. And we acting like we slipping. My cousin, Chelsea, she steps on the banana. When I tell you, she went up in the air.
1: What?
2: That's what I tell you. She went up in the air. You heard her like, whoa.
1: Sound effect. Whoa.
3: Mrs. was her knees in the air and everything.
2: Everything. She flew in the air. And we was like, well.
1: It worked.
2: It worked. And we got in trouble because we was loud. So we had to get in the bed.
3: That's the life as a kid right there, boy. Remember staying up about 2, 3 in the morning, boy? It felt like, boy, you were jay. Now you catch me 2, 3 in the morning, boy. Woo, woo.
2: Ain't nothing going on. But y'all know what's going on.
3: I'm trying to tell you. Ain't nothing open back Waffle House and late.
2: Okay.
1: 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We got some fire interviews up there. We recently spoke with Taffy Baby and had a fun one with Travis Porter. Oh, my goodness.
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1: I'm DJ Mrs.
0: It is the Best Friend Friday, man. Pick up the phone and show your BFF some love. When the last time DJ calls me, I'm like, hey, I love you, fool, bye.
1: I do that all the time.
0: I love you, fool, bye.
1: Especially because I'm somebody that don't like talking on the phone.
0: Mm-hmm.
1: I am good for like, all right, I ain't want nothing. Just checking on you. Love you.
0: Yup.
1: And keep it moving.
0: Text her. Doggone voice memo. I just found out yesterday, according to Zoe's page, mm-hmm. I am Zoe. I didn't know you could pick up your phone and just talk like a ding is going to go off. Like if you're a voice memo person,
1: uh-huh.
0: Pick up your phone, go to the name, pick up your phone, and then you just start talking after you hear the ding, and then it'll record your voice memo.
1: You didn't know that?
0: I didn't know that, Mrs.
1: And when you want to hear the voice memo, but you don't want to hear it out loud, you just put it up to your ear and it start playing.
0: I did not know that.
1: Yeah.
0: I'm going to try something right quick. Let me see if it works. Oh, it do.
1: Yeah.
0: I heard it ding.
1: In your screen.
0: And it was starting recording.
1: Yes. Yeah, boo.
0: Oh, snap. Boy, you learn something new about these phones every day.
1: I'm telling you. And then when you want to listen to it, but you don't want to listen out loud, that's why I say raise to listen.
0: You put it right there to your ear.
1: Mm-hmm. Like the phone.
0: Hold on. I just got a voice memo earlier. Let me see if it. And you said put it to your ear. Okay, cool. Where voice memo at? Boom. It's loud. Okay. Oh, did y'all hear Keisha Nicole say good morning?
1: Good morning. That girl got a voice on her.
0: Dang, Keisha Nicole sent me a voice memo. I'm finna play it for y'all so y'all can hear it a little bit. Keisha, somebody said Keisha, say I'll play her thing. What she said?
2: Good morning. It's so
0: yep,
2: nice.
0: That's all y'all gonna hear. I put it to my ear.
1: Good morning. That girl got a voice. Shout out to Keisha Nicole.
0: Man, stick by your radio, man. One thing's sure, two things are certain.
1: Ain't nobody playing more hits than us, man.
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1: We love you.
0: DJ Missus.
1: What's up, Incognito?
0: I got my unk swag on last night, boy.
1: Well, you came in here good energy. What happened?
0: That boy got 12 hours worth of sleep.
1: Ooh, wee.
0: Jumped in that bed so early.
1: Mm-hmm. What time you get up?
0: 12 hours later. I didn't know it was a whole 12. I was smiling like, oh, today going to be a great day.
1: You woke up. Sometimes when I sleep that long, I still be tired, though.
0: Yeah. Oh, I want to be in the bed right now. Don't get it twisted.
1: That boy want a nap.
0: I only came to work because the rent due.
1: That rent is due. But since you was honest and transparent with that, it's time for topic of the day. And I want to know, do you think it's tacky to ask somebody what they paid for something? So, for example, say you get a new car. Mm-hmm. You know, it's hot, it's brand new. Mm-hmm. Your homies pull up on you like, damn, and Kai, like, they're clean, boy. How much you paid for this?
0: Yo.
1: Is that tacky to you?
0: Not at all. Mm-hmm. Not at all. Because I'm going to ask. I think every time you come here with a Starbucks or something, I'll be like, how much that cost? I'm asking. I'm really asking. I do be asking y'all, don't I?
1: I think it's tacky to a certain extent. Like, if somebody bought you a gift, and you be like, how much you paying for this?
0: Okay.
1: That's when it become tacky to me.
0: Yeah, they're different.
1: If somebody else bought you something, but if it's something that you bought and you know you was already ready to flex with it, go ahead and flex. So call us right now, 1-844-426-POTC. Is it tacky to ask somebody what they paid for something?
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18: I'm inside my topic of the day. I want to know, do you think it's tacky if you ask somebody what they paid for something?
17: Well, no, because if you want to get the same shoes, I mean, are they good looking shoes?
18: They great looking shoes, and I want to know the price, sister. Is it tacky that I'm asking you that? Or,
17: no,
18: or you going to let me get it off? Period. Thank you, sis.
19: Don't let that man pump you up, Data, and get your ass shot out here. We ain't no damn top flight security of the world. We Craig and Day-Day. So just kick back, relax. You heard what happened to the last security guards.
20: You didn't even hear what happened to the last security guard.
15: Hold it on the counter!
21: Cheese. His name is Cheese.
22: They say they don't fuck with me, but I say they can't fuck with me.

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Made that stand on it, now his can't stand me now. 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

0: Hustle on the corner, who it is?
1: Hey, Carl.
0: What's happening?
1: Hey, it's Big Six One, man. Carl from Dallas.
0: What's up, my boy?
1: What's up, Incognito DJ Missy?
2: Hey, I'm inside my topic of the day, boo. Can I get your opinion on something?
1: All right, go for it.
2: Is it tacky to ask somebody what they paid for something? So say if you got a new car and somebody pull up on you like, damn, big bro, how much you paid for this? Is that tacky?
1: Right. Nah, I don't think it's tacky. I think it's, you know, some more putting up on game and see how much money on they got if they want to pocket dig and pocket watch. You know?
2: Right, okay. That pocket watch is serious, though.
1: Nah, for real, it's serious, because, you know what I'm saying, my price ain't their price, and today's price not yesterday's price. You know what I'm saying?
0: Hop it,
2: you
0: don't
2: said stop. Something then. Thank you, boo.
1: Nah, if you really post it on the corner.
0: Topic of the day in full effect right now. This is a good one, DJ Mrs.
2: Is it tacky?
0: I don't think it's tacky to ask. I'm going to ask. I'll be asking. I'm guessing the price, or with all these smart devices, we can just scan it, and it'll tell you how much it costs, too. That shit didn't tell you, but that new Escalade going to cost you $170.
2: How much the house is?
0: Mm-hmm. Zillow them folks. For sure.
3: 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Oh. Incognito. Okay. The biggest show in the city.
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2: Okay.
4: 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Ice.

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0: One thing I love is good, better, and different. 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
1: 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We ain't listen to it on the phone, so we gonna play it back. I promise you that.
0: And if you would like to leave us a voicemail, you can do so now at 1-844-426-POTC.
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